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Pause. I stand tall. You are my strength. I know that you are mine. Inside of all and outside of all, you are the self-sufficient Father. Oh Father, I do not know how can I know your way. He frees us from bondage, O saints, and saves us from possessiveness. Becoming merciful, my Lord and Master has ended my comings and goings in reincarnation. Meeting with the Guru, Nanak has recognized the Supreme Lord God.

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Jisnu kripa kare tis

Sanjay, Sanjay, Sanjay, Sanjay, Sanjay, Sanjay, Sanjay, Sanjay, Sanjay, Sanjay, Sanjay, Sanjay, Sanjay, Sanjay, Sanjay, Sanjay, Sanjay, Sanjay, Sanjay, Sanjay, Sanjay, Sanjay, Sanjay, Sanjay, Sanjay, Sanjay, Sanjay, Sanjay, Sanjay, Sanjay, Sanjay, Sanjay, Sanjay, Sanjay, Sanjay, Sanjay, Sanjay, Sanjay, Sanjay, Sanjay, Sanjay, Sanjay, Sanjay, Sanjay, Sanjay, Sanjay, Sanjay, Sanjay, Sanjay, Sanjay, 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